And yet you brush your teeth every day. It's your routine. But when it becomes part of you, when it's in your cells and in your muscles and in your sensitivity and in your awareness, it becomes easy. It doesn't become something you have to hold on to, like a life preserver, that you have to protect yourself. It becomes who you are. And just to live in who you are, to be human,